Hey, wait a minute. What's that smell? It smells like something burning. Well, that don't confront me, nah. Long as I get my rent paid on Friday. Baby, you better get back in the kitchen. 'Cause I got a sneaking suspicion.

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If playing with your string happens to be your thing, it's easy to say to both, oh, never mind.

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2: Now this is how it started. My dreams are broken hearted. Yet I want you, baby. We'll never be the same. Cause you played those

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1: Dit is Radio Rijnmond.
2: Babe, let's get in the car. I'll drive you away to wherever you choose.
3: Zo,
2: but nobody knows who we are. There's no reason to stay. We've got nothing to lose.
3: Gaan we zijn
2: Cold heart, fever dream, running shivers down my spine.
3: Deze hebben praten zijn wij.

0: Ja, Mr. President, Coco Jumbo. Ik weet dat dit een van de favoriete 90's platen van Dennis Van Eersel is. Misschien dat we daar in de podcast nog even over kunnen hebben. En ja, of Dennis Van Eersel of Dennis Kranenburg zat net in de perszaal in dat MEC3 stadion in Zwolle. En een van de twee die sprak met Jordan Bos.
1: Hi, good afternoon. Your thoughts on today's match, please?
2: Yeah, obviously, we got the result, we got the win, and all in all, I think we should have scored more, and we had a lot more chances. But yeah, also they had one or two good chances as well. But I think we got the job done, and yeah, happy with the game.
1: In the end, it's also the individual qualities of Haj Moussa that make the difference for your team, I think.
2: Yeah, definitely. He's got so much quality, and today, with his two goals, he showed what he can do. So, he played a good game.
1: Are you happy this season is over now?
2: I enjoyed the whole season, and very, very happy with how it ended as well. So, now we just look forward, and got the World Cup hopefully coming up. So, it's been a memorable season, and yeah.
1: But also a long one, right? With lots of downs as well.
2: Lots of ups and downs. So it's been a bit of a roller coaster. And at the end of the season, we qualified for Champions League. So happy with that.
1: There are two Japanese players in your team, and they asked to be not in the squad of today because of that World Cup that is approaching and because of the fatigue this season has had on them. You didn't ask for that. You don't need that kind of rest?
2: It would be nice, but I thought it would be nice to finish the season, and hopefully now I have a little bit of time. But I think they already knew they made the World Cup squad anyway, but the Australian team hasn't been finalized yet, so
1: good luck if you make it to the final team.
0: Ja, even vertalen wat Jordan Bos zei. Hij had het over een bijzonder seizoen. Veel ups en downs dit seizoen. 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Wint Feyenoord met Jordan Bos dus met 2-0 bij PEC Zwolle.

And I touched your face, narcotic mind from lace. Mary Jane. And I called